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1: In addition to the water main break on Dole Street that has traffic jammed around UH, there's also some extra heavy traffic in a few other spots. Out on the west side, there's an accident townbound on the H1 at Wyava Road. It's got the H1 backed up before Kualakai Parkway, and the H2 is backed up to Kauka. Kamehameha Highway is backed up to Patsy Ming Park. An earlier accident on the H1 eastbound downtown has traffic extra slow from the west, coming in from Middle Street to Makiki.
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1: Traffic's typical going from town to East Oahu to the windward side and going out to the west side. On the west side, an accident on the H1 townbound has traffic on the H1 backed up all the way to Kualakai Parkway and the H2 to Kauka Boulevard. In town, the big problem is a water main break fronting Kanibai Park on Dole Street. Dole is closed in both directions between the Dole parking structure and Frank Street. Traffic is extremely heavy on Dole, University Avenue, and the other streets in that area.
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1: Got a major jam around UH this afternoon because of a water main break by Conneaugh Community Park. Dole Street is completely closed between the Dole parking structure and Frank Street, and that's got traffic jammed on all the streets in that area. Complicating matters is the volleyball game tonight at Stan Sheriff Center. Traffic's fine going east and windward from town, and the usual slowdowns to the west. At the H1-H2 merge, there are still lanes blocked townbound because of an accident, and the H1 is still backed up before Kualakai Parkway.
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1: Traffic this afternoon is okay going east and windward. If you're going west, the backups to Halava are typical, and the H1 is slow from Halava to the split. On Kamehameha Highway, got a new accident westbound by the Waiau Power Plant. It's got traffic backed up to Pearl Ridge. Streets around UH jammed because of the closure of Dole Street by Kanivai Community Park because of a water main break. Avoid the area, including the ramps to and from University Avenue from the freeway.
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1: Traffic's okay going east and windward. To the west side, the usual slowdowns to Halava and then slow H1 traffic to the split. Kamehameha Highway westbound is extra slow because of an accident near the freeway overpass. Traffic remains jammed around UH because of a water main break. Dole Street is completely closed by Conneaut Community Park. Traffic is also very slow on University Avenue and the ramps to and from the H1 at University. It's also very slow on Metcalf and McCully.
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1: A new accident on the west side. It's on the H1 eastbound at the Cunia Road on-ramp. Traffic was already slow in that area because of an earlier accident at the H1-H2 merge. Going west, there's an accident on the H1 near the Kahanoy overpass. In town, got an accident on the H1 westbound near Bishop Museum. Traffic is backed up to Punchbowl. And traffic remains jammed on all the streets around UH because of a water main break on Dole. Dole completely closed by Conneaut Community Park.
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